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I'm getting ballistic, cataclysmic, billiculously, lick who meticulously. Thus, when I met a sinun say, love ki America lump say, such full America some say, run the cook and say, but then they think they have subkit, cut the cup say, bate pakli, bate kache. I've had enough of it, but I.

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پروگرام میں بریک تھی اور بریک بڑی ضروری ہے کیونکہ ریڈیو اسٹیشن کے لیے بڑا امپورٹنٹ ہوتا ہے بریک کو پلے کرنا. کمرشلز بریک ہوتی ہیں جو ریڈیو کی قسم کی جان ہے کیونکہ ریڈیو چلتا ہے ان کے ذریعے ہے. تو اب چلتے ہیں اگلے کلام کی طرف. یہ کلام جو ہے وہ تھوڑا سا لمبا ہوگا, تو ان شاء اللہ اس کلام کے بعد آپ سے ملاقات ہوگی اور کوشش کروں گا کہ اس کے بعد ایک اور کلام آپ کو ساتھ ہی سنایا جائے.

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8: 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That's 074-439-54378.

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0: Gave him the cash, he promised Monday he would meet me. 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

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Her grades went down and she started breaking rules, and it festered and festered. We didn't want to face it till one day she came home totally wasted. Then a friend told us she was close to being arrested. We put our foot down and we forced to get her tested. She tested positive for drugs, but there was something else. The doctor asked to do more tests to check upon her health, and then

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Assalamu alaikum, listeners. 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How are you this morning? I pray you're well. I pray you're in the best of health and the highest of iman, inshallah ta'ala. And I pray you are ready for this morning. My dear brother Muhammad Jangir already saying salam. Wa alaikum salam. Wa alaikum salam wa rahmatullahi wa barakatuh. How are you this morning? I pray you are well. I pray you're in the best of health and the highest of iman, mashallah. And I hope everybody is doing well. It is Tuesday, my dear sisters. Tuesday, the 22nd of September. Inshallah. And hope you guys, to be honest, by now, of course, when we've had a good, 10, 15 days into school, I'm sure everybody is back into routine now, mashallah. I think that's what really, I think, matters is the routine. We need to make sure we are back on a routine, inshallah. I'm sure everybody is, inshallah. Listen, a couple of things to mention in today's show. One, of course, is I'm sure you're seeing a lot of course, stuff around Friends of Bright Eyes. Indeed, my dear sisters, Friends of Bright Eyes will be climbing three mountains. Well, some of them will be climbing three mountains. You've got, of course, I think there was a mountain that, I can't remember what it's called now. The first one is Pen Fai Wen, I think is that what it's called. And then you've got, of course, I think something called Idris. And then you have got, are the mountains named on this picture I've got here? No, they're not named on the picture I've got here. And then you've also got, of course, the biggest mountain in Wales, Snowdon, mashallah. So there's a number of people who'll be climbing all three Welsh peaks. I will just be doing the first one, which is a let me have a look at the poster. Yeah, you got three. You got Pen Y Fan, you got Kadir Idris, and you got Snowdon. So you got Pen Fai Wen, two brothers, Kadir and Idris in the middle, and Snowdon at the end, mashallah. So listeners, this is, of course, the... Next challenge, alhamdulillah, for Friends of Bright Eyes. Now, inshallah, I will be, of course, doing the Pen Y Fan Mountain Trek, inshallah. But I've only got £70 on my donations. The target is £1,000. So I was looking at my target yesterday, and I was looking at quite a few other people's targets recently, and I was thinking, hang on a minute, these guys have gone over the 1,000, and if I don't, then they might not take me along. I've got plenty of time. I don't. It's the 22nd today, and we're going next Friday. So next Friday is the 2nd. So I've literally got this week and next week for two things. One is the physical preparation, which I haven't started yet. And secondly is the, of course, the fundraising, which I haven't started yet either, to be honest. So yeah, a bit behind on both things. But today I thought, let me at least make a start on the fundraising side of things. So listeners, do let me know if you can donate towards this challenge, inshallah. Very important to help me get to some sort of a respectable target, inshallah. So if you would like to donate, and this, my dear sisters, is for, and already, mashallah, a listener messaging us straight away saying, I'll donate link, please. Thank you so much. May Allah bless you guys, inshallah. And I think what's very important, let me actually send you the link before I forget. What's very important, my dear sisters, is the fact that this is, let me quickly send you the link now, actually. What's very important, my dear sisters, is the fact that this is for two new services for FOB, inshallah ta'ala. So now, for those of you who know FOB, Friends of Bright Eyes, it's a local charity here in Luton who helps facilitate more than anything else. I think it's a respite care for Asalaamu Alaikum Kalawi. This is Zakaria. Wa alaikum salam Zakaria, how are you, mashallah? And respite care for children, and this is a vital service for so many families. And one of the biggest problems that FOB has got at the moment is the fact that they have got over a hundred families on their waiting list, and they're wanting to start a couple of new services, but there's a huge cost attached to it. So what they need is a bit of a kickstart to do that. So this whole challenge, inshallah, is in order to start two new services, inshallah, where they will be able to facilitate for at least around about 30 families, inshallah.
they'll be able to facilitate the FOBE services. Slumbro, I know we mentioned it, but yesterday dragged, even Jim did help. Roll on Tuesday. Did it yesterday? I don't know if it was everybody, but I was so tired yesterday. I was so tired. It just felt crazy. Where it was like just literally about 4 o'clock, 4 or 5 o'clock, I think. I was just here at work. And I was feeling so sleepy, and I was like, it's weird. I know I didn't sleep as much because the day before, obviously, on Sunday night, I went to court, a charity dinner, to help those guys out. And I didn't get back till, I think, 12:30, 12:45, perhaps. So I know I didn't go to sleep till 1, maybe 1:30. But still, to be that sleepy yesterday, honestly, I really struggled. So yesterday, I almost did another boo-boo, where yesterday, so a few of the brothers play badminton every Monday, so... yesterday they go, why don't you come have a look? And I thought, okay, I haven't seen the bros for a little while, why don't I go say salam? That turned out to be that I went there at 9 o'clock to say salam, and I was still saying salam till 10 o'clock. And but luckily I didn't of course go back with the brothers to our chilling place, mashallah, where we normally do. So normally straight after badminton it's either a cup of chasha or sometimes even food, which normally takes up till at least midnight. Then it's just gup shop. Where have you been? How have you been? What have you been doing? What's Inspire doing? What's this? What's that? And just gup shop. And then I'm coming home at midnight. So yesterday at 10 o'clock, I said, nope, I'm going home. I'm seriously tired. I can't do this anymore. And alhamdulillah, I made a good decision to go home. And yeah, I feel a little better today. But yeah, it's just, I can't do these late nights anymore. And I think it's, I need to be in bed by 10 o'clock. Asleep, and I think that's the way forward. Assalam and good morning to you, brother Haji Tarak, to all the listeners. Raja Saab, Raja Asnain Saab from Peterborough. Raja Saab, do you know, whenever, it shouldn't feel strange to be honest, because it is what it is. I've done Hajj, alhamdulillah, may Allah accept, I mean. But whenever somebody says Haji Tarak, it really, really has this, I don't know what it is, I get this feeling in my heart of such a nice feeling, and it's like, you know what? Subhanallah, I've actually done Hajj, mashallah, may Allah accept it. And there's another brother, brother Iftikhar, from Hassan Catering. And he always, whenever he calls, he always says it in such a beautiful way. Honestly, it feels so nice. I'm thinking, you know what? Subhanallah, Haji, mashallah. What a amazing title, mashallah, may Allah accept. And may Allah subhanahu wa ta'ala allow us to live up to that title and be the best of Muslims, inshallah ta'ala. I mean, it's 8:10, listeners, 8:10. So we are talking a little bit about FOBE today. We're talking about Medina Masjid as well. There's a charity dinner taking place on Saturday, the 10th of October. I've got tickets available. It's £25 a ticket, or £200 for a table of 10, which works out to be £20 a ticket. So please do let me know if you'd like a ticket for that. And do let me know if you can help and support Friends of Bright Eyes. And my link especially. I've got £70 on there. I've got £70, which is a really, really, really, really, really, really, really low. So let's get behind this, inshallah ta'ala. Let's go to a little bit of Humne Aankhon Se Dekha Nahi Hai Magar, inshallah ta'ala. And I'll be back in just a few moments.

हमने आंखों से देखा नहीं है मगर indeed indeed absolutely beautiful love in that mashallah we've got who's this assalamu alaikum this is for Faris and Dayan mashallah Faris and Dayan saying can we have the riddle master you can do inshallah send in a riddle and I'll have a look for you inshallah 0777948192 inshallah it's 816 we do need a riddle from you guys so if there is anybody out there including Faris and Dayan or anybody else who can send in a quick riddle then do let me know and we will try And of course, let you be the riddle masters this morning, inshallah ta'ala. 0777948192, 0777948192, inshallah ta'ala. Asalaamu Alaikum, this is Adam. Can you please play This Dunya Breaks Me? I'm going to school soon, mashallah. This Dunya Breaks Me. Let me have a quick look. Where is This Dunya Breaks Me? Indeed, I found it, Adam, just for you, mashallah. And I'll play it for you just now, inshallah. So listeners, do let me know, of course, if you'd like to donate towards, of course, my challenge, please. Because, I do need to start getting those donations in because I am way, way, way behind. And I need to fix up because I thought I had plenty of time, but I don't have plenty of time at all. So please do let me know if you can help. 0777948192, 0777948122, inshallah ta'ala. Let's go to a little bit of This Dunya Breaks Me, going out to Adam.

Yes, indeed. This dunya is hard. This dunya is hard, my dear sisters. This dunya breaks me. SubhanAllah. That is, of course, a Ru going out to Adam. Jazakallah for the request. Got a request coming in from Adam and Rukeya. MashaAllah saying, can you please play this? This is the Muhammad Tariq, of course. That was Gad Ghaffani. I'll have to play that for you after the break. I'll see if I can find it for you first, actually. But before that, we have got another Muhammad Tariq. This is Ya Hanana, which is going out to Auntie Amina, inshallah. We're calling it a little while ago, and we've got what is the name given to a baby kangaroo is the riddle for today. And Faris of the other saying it's too easy. I don't know, it's only easy if you know the answer. I think for those people who don't know the answer probably don't think it's easy. But anyway, do let me know if you know the answer. And Rukeya and Adam, I hope you guys are well, inshallah. I'll see if I can play it for you. And Rukeya and Adam are going right as well, mashallah. Rukeya and Adam really take part in the riddle, but they've got it spot on, mashallah, spot on. What is the name given to a baby kangaroo? Let's go to a little bit of Ya Hanana. I'll be back in just a few moments.

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Assalamu alaikum, assalamu alaikum. 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It's 8:32. Just a quick, well, actually, there's quite a few messages coming in. Adam saying, is the answer this? No, it's not that. The question is, what is the name given to a baby kangaroo? It's not going to be a kangaroo, is it? What's the name given to a baby kangaroo? Mrs. Ishaq's got the answer correct. Miss Uzma Matloub says, wallabies. Wallabies. And Ubaid is also saying wallabies. That's from my dear brother Matloub. What is wallaby? I'm supposed to know that, am I? I don't know. Adam has got the answer correct. Well done, Adam. What about Mariam? Mariam, do you know the answer to? We've got traffic is insane. That is coming in from Imran. Imran is saying traffic is insane. Main Avenue and Legrove High Street. Is there any road closures there? Yesterday, I know Hatter's Way was closed last night. I'm not sure. That should have been open by the morning. I hope that's still just for the night. Because if that's closed during the day, that will cause mayhem. That will cause a lot of problems. We've got Asalaamu Alaikum Haji Saab. MashaAllah. Haji Saab. Hope you're doing well. Alhamdulillah just dropped Samuel in school. This is his last year. The answer of the riddle is this. Saleh, thank you so much for your message. And may Allah bless you, bro. May Allah jazakallah for your message. And may Allah subhanahu wa ta'ala bless, of course, Samuel as well. MashaAllah. Last year in school. Alhamdulillah. Aren't children growing up quickly? Children grow up so quickly. And do you know what? Yesterday, on the 21st September, my son turned 18. Subhanallah. Can you imagine that? My young Nikaja baby has turned 18. Subhanallah. You can't imagine, to be honest. You can't imagine how quickly children grow up. Honestly, you literally close your eyes, open your eyes, and it's like, they're adults. Next minute they'll be driving. Next minute they'll be, getting married. Then they'll have their own children. It's like, What's going on? We're getting older. That's what's going on. Anyway, inshallah, mashallah. Yeah, so let me know your thoughts. Samuel is growing up. Alhamdulillah, last year in school. Alhamdulillah. We got Assalamu Alaikum. We got Ish. Brother Ish, how are you? How are you, my dear brother Ish? Love you to hear from you, my dear brother. Saying, is it a baby roo? It's not a baby roo. We got Kamal saying, Assalamu Alaikum. It's called this. Correct. A baby kangaroo is indeed called that. Assalamu alaikum, Mr. Riddle. I'll answer this from Rohan. Correct. Farhan says, MashaAllah, happy birthday to him. Jazakallah khair. Assalam, brother. Inshallah, you will. There's heavy traffic on Old Bedford Road. It's caused by selfish parents doing three-point turns on the road. Three-point turns on which road are they doing three-point turns? Are they doing three-point on Old Bedford Road? So what are they doing there? Are they dropping off their kids at going to sixth form and then doing a three-point turn and coming back around again? That's a bit crazy, isn't it? How can you do a three-point turn in traffic anyway? You don't even got enough space to turn around. Assalamu alaikum. Absolutely true. True. Kids grow up so quickly. Alhamdulillah. And the answer is this. Asif, thank you so much, bro. And so right. So right, my dear sisters. Kids grow up so quickly. Subhanallah. May Allah bless them all. May Allah bless our children. May Allah protect our children. And may Allah subhanahu wa ta'ala keep them well always. It's 8:35. Let me quickly go to the salah spot. Listeners, if you would like to donate towards my, of course, trek, let me know. I've got the link here ready now. Send me the link, and kui push nami goni. So, my dear sisters, please do help me. I've got a target of £1,000, so I haven't got a huge target. I want to get to £1,000. There's quite a lot of youngsters who've actually smashed the £1,000 target. So I am way, way below. Please make dua for our dear brother Fiaz, who's unwell in hospital. Serious-ish. I did not know. And subhanAllah, I didn't even think the last few days he hasn't messaged. SubhanAllah-ish. Thank you so much for letting me know, my dear brother. And this is the other thing, to be honest. Honestly, I really, really... And you know, as Muslims, they say we shouldn't have regrets and stuff. And it's true. We shouldn't. We always believe that whatever is from Allah subhanahu wa ta'ala. But I have huge, huge regrets regarding a very close brother, subhanAllah, who used to live here, just literally right next to the radio station. And he would come in quite often, just salam, how are you guys doing? Not lengthy visits, but often he might need something printing, or he might need this, you might need that. And he was quite unwell and spent almost a year in and out of hospital. And he wouldn't come, obviously, because he was in hospital. And generally, you just think someone's busy. They haven't come because they're busy. And you just carry on doing your own thing. And then you get a message that so-and-so's passed away. And honestly, that day, I really felt it. And I thought, subhanAllah, this was a brother that was so close to me. And I didn't even check up on him.
Yeah, thank you so much for letting me know, bro. And this is the other thing, listeners. If you know someone Zen well, and you know they message somebody on a regular basis or they speak to somebody on a regular basis, let them know. They might not know that they're not well, subhanAllah. Lots of du'as for my dear brother Fiaz, please. May Allah bless him. Ish says he's got some infections, subhanAllah. May Allah bless him. Honestly, there's a lot of people out there I've got a lot of time for in Luton, but my dear brother Fiaz is amazing, honestly. May Allah bless him. May Allah bless his family. He's such an amazing brother, mashallah. Please, please keep him in your du'as. May Allah give him shifa. Ameen. Ish, if you do get a chance to speak to him, tell my dear brother Fiaz I'll be reaching out to him today, inshallah. I'll be messaging him straight after the show, inshallah, seeing how he's doing, inshallah. And Ish says, take him some biryani. I think that's the last thing he needs, Ish. Biryani and pakore. Lala's already in hospital, and he wants to give him some cholesterol issues as well. Not good, Ish. But you can bring me biryani if you want. Biryani and a cup of pakki cha goes down well, even if he has breakfast. Let's go to this last spot. Salat al-Fajr this morning started at 5:14, sunrise 6:47 now sunrise. Zohar 1 o'clock, Asr 5:04, Maghrib is 7:04 and Isha 8:21. Tomorrow Wednesday the 23rd, Fajr is 5:15, sunrise 6:49, Zohar 12:59, Asr is 5:02, Maghrib is 7:02 and Isha is at 8:19 tomorrow. Going over to the BBC website. Burnham expects to find common ground with Trump in first meeting. In New York, the Prime Minister will also deliver a speech to the UN General Assembly, expected to be focused on AI. UK to provide Saudi Arabia with defensive military support, says Burnham. Martha's rule rolled out, at every A&E department in England. Lithuania ready to fight back, but has evacuation plans in the face of Russia threats, PM tells BBC. And vet prescription fees capped under rule changes. Your thoughts on that, especially if you've got a pet. Iran calls out cowardly US-Israel war as president heads to UNGA. Iran's Pezeghian calls US-Israel shameful after killing civilians. Saudi Arabia declares end of danger in Najran after alert sent. France seeks India's partnership in Strait of Hormuz. ISIL linked detainees report night raids, extortion violence at Raj camp. Orphaned by floods, more than 500 Napoli children face uncertain future. SubhanAllah, that is there on the Al Jazeera website. Going over to the sport, was there any football last night? Let me have a quick look. That was Monday night. I think there's an international friendly break now. UEFA Champions League. There's some FA Cup football going on today, is it? Second round qualifying rounds, but I don't think there's any. Yeah, I don't think the Premier League teams come in at this point, do they? I think they come in later yet, so there's no Premier League team that I can see playing today or tomorrow for that matter. I think they're having a bit of an international break at the moment. So listeners, do let me know your thoughts on sports. So weather-wise, today temperatures already this morning when I came, it was about 13 degrees in my car. Already should be 17 to 18, going to highs of 22 to 23. Zero chance of rain today, alhamdulillah. So it should be a good dry day, alhamdulillah. And winds high of 5 to 6 miles per hour. So a bit of a calm day as well, alhamdulillah. Let's quickly go to some of the Nasheed requests that were coming in. This is what they're doing. Shani is saying about selfish parents doing 3-point turns on the road. Salam, brother. Can you please play I Chase the Dunya by Ru? Hamad, I just played that literally just before the break. Salam, Haji Saab. Ho jayega, fikr not. My name is Raheeb. Always with Ho jayega, with my £1,000 fundraising target. Ho jayega, kaise ho jayega, Raheem bhai? Nobody's donating, my dear brother Raheem. Kaise ho jayega? Raheem bhai, I'm going to send you my link and I want you to share it to all of your contacts, all of your 2 million contacts, mashallah. I would actually normally send it to my dear brother Fiaz and say, bah, Fiaz, share this around everywhere. And Fiaz would, mashallah, make it go around the town, alhamdulillah. I need to send it to Ish now. Ish, I know you play football. Send it to all your footballing buddies, please. And no, you played a different Rune Nasheed. I Chased the Dunya. Which one did I play? Did I play I Chased the Dunya? Let me have a look. Which one did I play? I played This Dunya Breaks Me. Apologies. You are correct, Hamad. You are correct. I am wrong. Hands up. My problem, my mistake, my bad. I Chased the Dunya. I'll play that for you right now. It's 8:42. Assalamu alaikum. Can you please play Zain Bika?
Can you please play Zayn Bika for Adam and Fatima Zahar? I will do any particular track by Zayn Bika. Let me know. And the riddle for this morning is courtesy of, where's it gone? It was, where's the actual riddle gone? Let me scroll. I can't remember who it was now. It was Faris and Dayan. Faris and Dayan sent in the riddle. What is the name given to a baby kangaroo? What is the name given to a baby kangaroo? Do let me know your thoughts. Let's go to I Chase the Dunya Roo. It's 8:42. Let me know if you want to donate to my page, listeners. Please do donate carefully. Do donate generously or carefully, inshallah. But please, please, please donate. Let me know and I can send you the link.

0: This life is a test, nothing more, nothing less. Subhanallah, subhanallah, yes indeed, this life is a test. I chase the dunya, this is a ruh. A ruh with I chase the dunya. A message coming in saying, can you please play a letter to my daughter? I'll see if I can play that for you shortly. We've got my dear brother Raheem saying, we've got Love Luton training going on for Zidane, mashallah. He wanted to do 6K but push for another 0.5. Mashallah, mashallah. Zidane is training for his 10K run that he will be doing, of course. When is that? Is it on the 11th? Is it Sunday the 11th, my dear brother Raheem? Do let me know when the Love Luton run is taking place. And my dear brother Raheem has started to send my message around for donations as well. Thank you so much, Raheem. Mashallah, may Allah bless you and may Allah accept it from you and Zidane and all the efforts you guys make for charity. Mashallah, may Allah bless you all. Let's quickly go to a little bit of letter to my daughter. After this, I'll have time for one more track. Time for one more track after this. And I've got about, you got about 4 minutes left for the riddle as well. The riddle this morning is a courtesy of Forrest and Dayan. What name is given to a baby kangaroo? What name is given to a baby kangaroo?
1: By holding on to the rope of your Lord, it will only lead you into Jannah, a place of every pleasure where you shall remain and stay forever in the company of the best people scales have ever measured. Oh, my dear child, know that Allah has rights upon you and I. Firstly, that you establish your salah and never let it go until you die. So pray every prayer like it's your last chance to say goodbye, and never be shy to raise your hands and call him up on speed dial. Oh, my baby girl, you are more beautiful than you will ever know. And you don't need anyone to tell you that, because your Lord, he made you so. So respect this very gift that Allah he has bestowed, and don't expose what he enclosed except to those who he has chose. And know that this hijab that you will wear is so much more than just a cloth. It's a reminder to the world that you are so much more than what they watch. A mind, body, and soul not controlled by every little media box before every friend and trend. You only have to worry about impressing one God. And then after that, your mother is most worthy of all your love. She carried you for 9 months and cared for you with gentle love. So treat her with mercy and respect, even when you think she's wrong. And I promise we will try our very best to raise you in a loving home. I will tuck you in at night and read you stories till you sleep. Share with you the chronicles of Musa and Beni Israel. I'll tell you all about the whale who swallowed Nebi Yunus whole, and the ant that spoke to Suleiman from deep inside the hole. We will learn all about the Sahaba and memorize every single name. I'll tell you all about Bilal ibn Rabah and show you that our ancestry is the same. We will fall in love with the story of our Prophet again and again, and we will always cry every single time we get towards the end. I want to be your best friend. I want to be the one on whom you depend. I want you to call me from school and tell me that you forgot your homework at home again. I want to take you on trips. I want you to see the world. I want to hold your hand in front of the Kaaba and show you what heaven looks like on earth. I want to teach you to ride a bike. I want to teach you to drive a car. I want to teach you that chasing materialistic things will never get you very far, because some people are so poor, the only thing they have is money. I want to teach you to find contentment in Allah, and I promise that you will always be happy, because if the presidents, prime ministers, kings, and all the queens knew the blessings of Islam, wallahi, they would fight us for this deen. I want to be there for bad dreams. I want to tell you the truth about Halloween, why we don't dress up like shayateen, but I'll still buy you more candy than you can eat. I want to teach you that you reap what you sow, and that hard work and struggle will only help you to grow. I want to teach you to never back down from a challenge, and that honesty is the only way to ever go. I want to teach you the Quran. I want to make you love the Quran. I want you to memorize, act upon, and see the whole world through the Quran. I want you to understand Allah's prohibitions and his commands, and to follow the best of all examples, his messenger alayhi salatu wassalam. And one day I pray that you will find true love, but not just to any man, but that you will marry a man whose first love is al-Islam. So if you want a man like Muhammad, be a woman like Khadija. Khadija, the first supporter of this cause and a mother to believers. Have the courage of Nusayba. Never back down from what is true. Defend what you believe, even when the whole world is out.
0: Yes, indeed. Abuna Muhammad, you have to leave that there because that is like 7 minutes long and it's 8:50 already. And a couple of people saying they need to go and they want an answer to the riddle. Mahdi Abdurrahim says, yes, it's 11th of October. That is the Love Luton run. So listeners, regarding of course, the my foe Blake, and I said, koi push nahi koni. Raheem is saying, ho jayega. And I was like, how is it going to be ho jayega? Nobody's even asking. And our dear sister, Shabna, mashallah, messages saying, apni pen puch sina. Ah, oh, mashallah. May Allah bless you, sister. May Allah bless you. Thank you so much, Zakler. I've sent you the link. Please do share it around. And let's try and help friends of Bright Eyes, mashallah. Let's try and help raise as much as we can, inshallah. Let me quickly give you the answer to the riddle before we go, because a few people are asking for that. Faris and Dion with the riddle masters today. What is the name given to a baby kangaroo? What is the name given to a baby kangaroo? It's Joey. Joey is the name given to a baby kangaroo, inshallah. Listeners, you are listening to Inspire FM. It is the Rise and Shine Show. Thank you so much for tuning in this morning. May Allah bless you all. May Allah protect you all. Do please, of course, have a beautiful day. Take care of yourselves. And do donate, if you can, to my link, inshallah, and share it around. And, of course, as my dear brother Ish reminded me, my dear brother Fiaz, apparently, he's currently in hospital, not well. So please, please, please keep my dear brother Fiaz in your du'as. May Allah bless him. May Allah give him shifa. And anybody else out there who's not well, may Allah give you all shifa. May Allah keep you well. And may Allah subhanahu wa ta'ala protect our children, all of our children out there, inshallah. Thank you so much for listening. Take care. Assalamu alaikum wa rahmatullahi wa barakatuh. Sister Saliha saying, can I have the link to donate? Thank you so much, Sister Saliha. I'll message it to you right now. Anybody else wanting to donate, wanting the link, please let me know and I can share with you, inshallah. Thank you so much, guys. May Allah bless you all. May Allah protect you all. Take care. Assalamu alaikum wa rahmatullahi wa barakatuh.

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0: तेरी पूछो न मुझसे कहा.
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0: Hello, assalamu alaikum. Welcome to Care Across Cultures. I'm your host, Mirban Hussain. 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Many of us will spend part of our lives caring for someone we love. Whether that's a parent, a partner, a family member, or sometimes a friend. It's something that can be incredibly rewarding, but it can also be challenging, emotional, and at times quite lonely. Today we're going to have an honest conversation about caring, well-being and mental health through the experience of someone who's lived it. Joining me is Muhammad Ramzan, who'll be sharing his journey as a family carer and his passion for supporting South Asian men to talk more openly about mental health and getting the support they need. Muhammad, it's great to have you with us.
1: Welcome. It's an honour and a pleasure.
0: Thank you. Before we go into the conversation, here's a disclaimer. As always, this is your programme too. If you'd like to join the conversation, you can call us on 0114 261 8181 or you can text us on WhatsApp 0793984933. The views and opinions expressed on this programme belong to me and my guests and are not necessarily those of Link FM or of the organisations that we represent. Stay with us. This is Care Across Cultures. So, Muhammad.
1: Yeah.
0: Tell us a little bit about yourself.
1: By myself, what would you like to know?
0: Who are you?
1: I'm just a local resident from Rotherham. Mm-hmm. I lived with my family until my mum passed away last year in January. Mm. I've got my own place now, I live with my brother at the moment. Temporary, he's with me and also he's with other family members.
0: Okay.
1: Because I've not been great.
0: Okay. Let's get into that in a moment. Why did you want to come and join us on Care Across Cultures?
1: Because I think that I can get emotional.
0: You can get emotional. We can take some time. It's okay.
1: Okay.
0: You can take some time.
1: I just feel a bit emotional at the moment.
0: That's okay.
1: I wanted to basically let people know that there's a lot of people out there from the Asian community who look after their parents and help other people out.
0: Are you okay?
1: Yeah, I'm alright. I'm getting myself together.
0: Okay.
1: I've got to be a bit more confident today because I've been a bit weak.
0: Okay.
1: It's that time of year. Yeah. The sun's out, so it's a blessing.
0: Okay.
1: Yeah, it's basically really about letting people know that there's a lot of people out there, not just me. But I mean, people do things, like I say, young people. I'll give you an example. I was in a supermarket.
0: Yeah.
1: We'll put the microphone closer, yeah.
0: That's okay.
1: I was in a supermarket and there was a young kid behind him in the queue and I thought, what's he doing shopping at his age? He was only under 9, 10.
0: Yeah.
1: And I go to him, are you okay? And he goes, yeah. When where's your parents? He goes, oh, they're not here. Mm-hmm. He goes, where are they? He goes, oh, they're at home. Mm-hmm. I went, why are they at home and send you shopping? He goes, oh, because they're ill. I went, are you a carer? And he goes, yeah. Mm-hmm. And I thought, look at this guy, and I'm old. Well, I'm not old, but I'm middle-aged, let's
0: say.
1: You're older than 9. Yeah, I'm older than 9, yeah. Okay, I'm older than 9. And I'm middle age, and this kid is just a kid, he's under 9, and he's helping out. And that reminded me when I was young. Yeah. So when I came over when I was about five. And then my mum and dad had, obviously my dad used to be at work, and my mum had hardly any language skills. So whenever we went to the post office to collect, remember back in the day we used to go to the post office to collect the stamps to get your money for your benefits.
0: Right.
1: We used to go with her. Because we had to go with her. My brother and sister did it, but I also did it as well. And we used to go there, and then we used to speak language. We had to translate because we went to school and we knew the language. So it's stuff like that. When you start off with stuff like that, then you become a carer automatically. But we see as Muslims, we see as a duty of care. We see as a duty of care for our parents and our brothers and sisters and our friends.
0: But that's not just Muslims, is it? I think.
1: No. I'm just saying, not just Muslims, but because the way we've been brought up,
0: Yeah.
1: Is that we care about each other.
0: Okay.
1: Care about our parents. We care about our uncles, our aunties, yeah. our cousins. We care about our friends. We care about. Be like, then we care about everyone, right. just care about person.
0: Yeah, okay.
1: And,
0: but you don't have to be a Muslim to
1: no,
0: do
1: no, no, no. Caring is a human nature.
0: Caring is a human thing, isn't it?
1: Human thing. Humanity comes first. Even if it's not the Prophet said, humanity comes first. Why did the Prophet come as a mercy of mankind?
0: Right,
1: okay. He was a mercy for mankind.
0: Okay. So, what would you like our audience
1: yeah.
0: to take away from our conversation today?
1: I think the best thing to do is you have to look after your family.
0: Mm-hmm.
1: You've got to look after your friends.
0: Yeah.
1: And by doing that, you're helping the community. Community cohesion comes from helping each other.
0: Right.
1: It starts at home. What did they say? The charity starts at home. So you look after your parents because the system okay. cannot cope, I think, at the moment with
0: okay.
1: with the amount of care that is needed.
0: Okay.
1: And they're doing as much as they can. The hospitals are amazing. I've been to hospital a couple of times. Mm-hmm. I was in there for a couple of days.
0: Right,
1: I think so. I went for about a week.
0: Okay.
1: Because I wasn't feeling that well. They said, look, it's better for you to come out. Because mm-hmm. sometimes you need to come out of the community and go into hospital where you're in a different environment. And then so you get time to yourself.
0: Not just hospital, but yeah. is it other support services as well?
1: Yeah, like hospital, the police, the fire service, okay. the council, the voluntary sector. Voluntary sector is a big sector. Okay. It helped me so much. The voluntary sector is the biggest sector that's helped me so much.
0: Okay.
1: Private sector, obviously you have to pay, so I can't afford it because I'm on low income.
0: I want to bring you back to your personal
1: my experience.
0: Caring journey.
1: Yeah.
0: Okay. So you said earlier that you did some caring as
1: for the family when I was young.
0: Yeah.
1: Yeah, we used to go shopping, you know, go to the.
0: So, tell me, what age was it that you became a carer for your family?
1: I would say I was automatically a carer, because when you're young, you look after your mum. You take it to the shop, you go yeah. to the butchers, you go to the shopping in town, you go shopping for clothes, for school, stuff like that. But then you need someone to go on the bus with, you need someone to speak the language.
0: Would you say that, is that a caring role though?
1: I would class it as a caring role, yeah.
0: You would class that as a caring
1: role? I would class it as a caring role, yeah.
0: So
1: because if you look at the definition of caring,
0: mm-hmm.
1: they class everybody as a carer like that.
0: Okay.
1: Whereas we automatically assume it's your son's behaviour or your daughter's behaviour okay. towards your parents, towards your brother and sister, mm. that love, that care.
0: Mm.
1: It's not normal. Some families don't have that. They think, well, why should I do it?
0: Okay.
1: I've got my own life to live. They wouldn't sacrifice their life for others.
0: Okay.
1: That's the difference.
0: So
1: carers sacrifice their life for others, okay. for their mum and dad, for their brothers and sisters.
0: So tell me a little bit about what caring actually involved.
1: Well, when I was younger or now?
0: Well, whenever.
1: When I was young, it was more like cooking and cleaning,
0: okay.
1: Helping out my sisters, helping right. out my mum. Okay. My mum was on her own, mum and dad split up.
0: Right.
1: That was a different time.
0: Okay, you don't need to share any
1: yeah,
0: of those
1: yeah,
0: things.
1: Yeah,
0: okay.
1: Yeah, yeah.
0: So caring, just I'm looking now more about what you actually did in terms of.
1: Oh, you mean when I was young? Recently when my mum was ill, I used to
0: okay,
1: hoover.
0: Let's
1: yeah, recently. Because before that, my mum and dad, my mum had support from my brothers
0: okay.
1: and her sisters.
0: Right.
1: And she had support from her sons and daughters.
0: Okay.
1: You know that.
0: Your brothers and sisters.
1: Yeah, my brothers and sisters. You know my family anyway.
0: Yeah.
1: Yeah.
0: Okay.
1: So my brothers and sisters.
0: Okay, so let's focus, because your brothers and sisters aren't here.
1: Yeah, they're not here.
0: Let's just focus on
1: what I would do.
0: What you did.
1: Yeah.
0: Say,
1: so what I would say is that
0: when
1: I was young, I used to just do basic stuff like go to the butchers, take the mum to the shop
0: yeah.
1: to get some whatever, and go to the supermarket and
0: okay.
1: just shopping, general shopping. That, I
0: would so would you not say that they're just running errands?
1: Yeah, but they are running errands. We class them as running errands, but if you look at the carer's charter, they class them as caring duties.
0: Okay. We'll talk about the carer's charter later.
1: Okay, fair enough.
0: But let's talk about, you know, when you said that your mum was ill.
1: Yeah, my mum was recently ill with dementia.
0: So what did you actually do?
1: I used to cook for her. She used to make her vegetables. She used to love vegetables.
0: Hmm. Like, so you used to cook for her?
1: You know, like Korean banging and stuff like that.
0: Right.
1: Okay. Dal, she never liked. She liked to meat, but only once a week. She didn't like meat, like, all the time. Okay. My dad was the same. My dad was like, I used to do stuff for my dad. I used to take him to dentists, doctors. Yeah. I used to take him to Martha Marshardino.
0: Okay.
1: I used to take him to someone was ill. He wanted to go and see him. Because I had a car. And he didn't have no transport. He didn't drive. Because he was old and he retired.
0: Yeah.
1: And then he'd go to someone who's had a kid, someone who's been ill, someone who's been to Umrah Hajj. Okay. Someone whose family's come over Pakistan wants to go and visit them.
0: Yeah.
1: Somebody who's just general, oh, let's go and see someone because, you know, I was sat at home, what am I doing here? What are you doing? I mean, I'm not doing nothing.
0: Yeah.
1: I'll come and help you. Because when they were alive, I was there for them all the time.
0: Okay, so...
1: I felt that was my duty as a son.
0: Yeah, duty as a son, yeah. Did you provide any sort of... you did cooking for them?
1: Yeah, I did cooking for my mum.
0: Yeah.
1: I hoovered, I mopped.
0: Okay.
1: I did the garden.
0: Okay.
1: I sometimes arranged people to come round and do work and stuff before.
0: Okay.
1: But then when I wasn't feeling well, other family members would jump in and do it.
0: Right.
1: So it was like a team effort.
0: Okay.
1: Yeah, team effort.
0: So you weren't the only carer?
1: No. I had my brother.
0: You were part of
1: Yeah. My big brother.
0: Was caring as well.
1: He used to deal with more like paperwork, stuff like that, barney on, you know, land stuff, you know, like.
0: So.
1: What do you call it? That will thing and all that kind of thing. Yeah.
0: So,
1: and my sister, old sisters used to do a lot.
0: So what I'm trying to understand from what you're saying is that the whole family was involved in caring
1: for the parents.
0: And you all had different things.
1: Yeah, different roles. We had different roles.
0: Different roles, okay.
1: So like my mum would, let's say my mum's sisters were at work, and then they're like, oh, you're at home. And obviously I wasn't feeling great. So I'd sit home and watch TV. Then my mum would just, I would sit with my mum and cook and clean for her and then talk to her. Just simple things like cooking and cleaning, and talking to your mum, just sitting there, you know, spending time with your mother because generally your mum's feet.
0: Yes. Okay.
1: Yeah.
0: Yeah.
1: And your dad's got the key to heaven.
0: Right. Okay. So are you okay to carry on because we could take a short break?
1: No, I'm fine. I'm just getting a bit emotional because my dad's passed away, my mum's passed away,
0: okay,
1: and my brother passed away.
0: I'm so
1: as well.
0: Sorry to hear about
1: I know,
0: that.
1: I know. It's like, I emphasize to all the people who have got parents, make the most of it.
0: Okay.
1: Well, they've got it different.
0: We're going to take a short break.
1: Yeah,
0: we'll be back shortly.

0: And we are back. Thank you for your patience. Mohammed has been talking about some very sensitive emotional issues, and we just needed a little bit of a break just so that he can collect his emotions, and we are now back. Mohammed,
1: I apologise for that.
0: You don't need to apologise.
1: Maybe it's soppy.
0: I think one of the main things is that caring, as you said earlier, is a human.
1: Human thing is a human.
0: Is a human thing. And let's look at whether caring for other people has affected your own well-being.
1: Definitely.
0: And how has it? How has it affected that?
1: Okay, the way I see it was when I was young, I was looking after my family like a normal child would look after their parents.
0: Yeah.
1: But then when I studied and I left for uni, everything was fine. So my brother had a business, my other brother was studying, my other brother got married, my other sister got married. So it was like a standard, normal family life.
0: Okay.
1: But then my brother got ill and he missed him, didn't work out, and then he had some child babies that passed away when they were young.
0: Right.
1: And then
0: a lot of trauma.
1: Yeah, a lot of trauma in his life, and then he got ill. Mm-hmm. And I was studying, and I was like, look, I need to be there, because him and me were very, very close. Mm-hmm. We were like twins.
0: Right.
1: So then when I was studying, I came back, and that's the decision my friend at university said, look, don't go back. And I thought, no, how cold can you be? It's your brother, man. You can't just think, oh, I'm going to be selfish, I'm going to think my career, my future is going to go this direction, it's going to go international, I'm going to go abroad, I'm going to work, do this, do that.
0: I think just to be fair to everyone else, everyone has a different perspective,
1: of course.
0: And people have different values.
1: Yeah, definitely.
0: So what you're talking about is what
1: my personal view would be that if someone was ill, like my dad and my mum were all right at that time, my brother was ill, seriously ill, mentally, he was in a mental health unit, a secured unit.
0: Yeah.
1: And I felt like I came back and I saw him and I didn't like the way I saw him. And I thought, this is not my brother, what's happened to him? And I thought, I've got to be there for him. So then I made that decision and I told my friends at university that, look, I'm going back.
0: So one of the things that I take away from that is that because of your brother's health issues, because of your brother's health issues,

0: Button TV.
1: Yeah, I love it. Yeah. I'm glad I made that choice.
0: Yeah.
1: It was the right choice.
0: So, did you give up
1: a career? Yeah.
0: A career?
1: Yeah.
0: Did you not sort of get a job or anything?
1: I got a job. I was studying abroad. I studied away from home, out of town.
0: Right.
1: I'm not going to mention where.
0: No, it's okay. Yeah. You don't need to.
1: Yeah, I studied abroad. I studied away from home, out of town.
0: Yeah.
1: It wasn't very far, within an hour distance.
0: Okay.
1: So it wasn't very far. You can imagine which city they could be.
0: Yeah, okay.
1: Within the hour from around Sheffield.
0: That's fine. That's fine.
1: And then I made a decision to come back. And then I could have gone. I was working. I graduated. I did my master's. I was going to do a PhD.
0: Tell me something about what sort of... what degree did you do?
1: I did economics first year, because I did economics at A-level and I loved it.
0: Mm.
1: And the teacher was amazed. He said, do economics because you're really good at it. Because I wanted to do economic policy and procedures and regeneration and that kind of thing.
0: Yeah.
1: And then I didn't do the... I did the first year. It was too much maths. It was like physics all over again. And physics was just mind-blowing to me.
0: Right.
1: It's too much mathematical modelling and stuff. So I didn't do that. And then I transferred onto a marketing and business degree.
0: Hmm.
1: And then I did business and then specialised in marketing stream.
0: Okay.
1: So I did marketing, so I was a specialist in marketing.
0: And then you said that you got a master's as
1: well? Yeah, master's in marketing communications.
0: Okay, and then with
1: and
0: that...
1: And then I was going to do a PhD in marketing.
0: Which, okay, so...
1: But I didn't do that because my brother got to come... Doing my master's, I had to come back.
0: So after your master's, you said that you had a job.
1: Yeah. I graduated.
0: What job did you do?
1: I worked for British Telecom in out of town.
0: Ah, okay.
1: It was one of their area, like a regional, let's say in Yorkshire, it would be probably being Leeds or Sheffield.
0: Right.
1: Like a regional headquarters.
0: Okay.
1: And they run the whole operations through that office. So I was one of them, and then I was on a graduate scheme. And I got I got working there, and then I did that for a year, and that's when my brother got seriously ill, and it could have been life and death kind of thing. And I decided to come home, and then I looked for a job around in Sheffield, and there was a company from France that came over. I'm not going to mention who.
0: Okay.
1: And I went down for an interview in Sheffield, in the job centre. I did a psychometric testing all day. I think it took about 5 hours, and I passed it. And then they gave me a job, and I said, right, I'm going to move back home now because I got a job. So my mum said, look, we'll come home.
0: Right. So then you got a job?
1: Yeah, okay. I got a job locally because my mum was like emotional. She was like, at that time, my sister was going to university. My other sister, she was married, she was working, or she was doing a visa or something. And then at the other time, my big brother, he wanted to go to university because he looked at me and thought, right, I'm going to go to uni. He did sports science, he's amazing. If you ever need any help or support in sports, come and see me, I'll refer you to him. He knows,
0: Thank you for that.
1: Amazing
0: stuff
1: in sports.
0: Okay. So I want to focus more on. Because you said that you got this job locally.
1: Yeah,
0: and
1: when
0: did that job sort of stop to full time carer?
1: Right, what happened? Right, well, I did it for about 6-7 years.
0: Okay.
1: So I worked 1 year out of town.
0: Yeah.
1: Then I came back, and then I did 7 years. So I did 3 or 4 years in the contact centre environment. Mm-hmm. Because I was carrying on from that previous work role, and went into training and coaching, and went abroad and a little bit of taste of here and there. Nothing major. I could have moved over, but I didn't because of the family situation. And then I stayed local, and then I got another job. I worked with the council for a year, temporary contract, a local council, and then I did a recruitment company. I did recruitment for 3-4 years.
0: Right.
1: And that was an amazing experience.
0: Okay.
1: Amazing.
0: Right.
1: Thanks to a guy called Jonathan.
0: Right. Okay. So, Jonathan, if you're listening...
1: If you're listening, Jonathan, you're the man.
0: You're the man. Right, okay. So, when did this work stop?
1: Right, it stopped around about 2007, 2008, 2009.
0: Okay,
1: then,
0: so...
1: In that time.
0: A good sort of...
1: So, then what happened was then the caring...
0: A good 20 years, 19...
1: Yeah, yeah, a good 20 years now.
0: So, you've not been working...
1: I've not been working, but I'm doing a lot... No, paid.
0: Okay.
1: But I do a lot of voluntary work.
0: Mm-hmm.
1: And the voluntary work, what happened was when I started doing the caring stuff... full time, then I thought, right, you know what, I need to keep ahead of my CV and work experience to keep that link. And then I started contacting the voluntary sector. I've done some courses, professional development courses, I would call them, you know, like level 1, level 2, level 3, CPD, that kind of thing, just to keep going. They're all free ones. I found loads of free ones. I always do find a lot of free stuff.
0: So who have you been caring?

0: fighting for the last sort of, is it your brother?
1: My brother started, and then obviously he passed away in 2020, COVID, during COVID.
0: Right.
1: Just a bit after, just when COVID finished. And then that was one, and then with my brother, he's got Parkinson's, so he's been recently years with him. There was my mum with dementia. She was had dementia, I think. She was all right. And then she had a bit of a fall, and then she suddenly got worse. She could have passed away in COVID, but okay, it wasn't meant to be.
0: Okay.
1: And then it was, after that, she had dementia, and then she got serious, and then she passed away last year in January. I think you'll recall that one, won't you?
0: Yeah.
1: The recent one, yeah.
0: So.
1: And then after my dad, another one was my dad. My mum and dad had split up. Check this one out. Mum and dad had split up a long time ago when I was about nine, or between 7 and 9. Mm-hmm. He obviously family issues.
0: You don't need to share any of this because this is personal.
1: Well, because a lot of people out there will be able to connect to all these issues.
0: Right, okay.
1: That's the only reason I'm talking about it, because people will be able to connect. Mm-hmm. A lot of people out there have family problems. Sisters' weddings didn't work out, stuff like that.
0: Okay. So what
1: I would say was, my dad was more like, he had a long-term health problem, but he didn't, I took him to doctors and he didn't want to know. He said, look, I can deal with it, I can cope with it, I don't need medication.
0: Hmm.
1: So his was more like, no medication, he had other health conditions, like heart condition. He had cancer, he passed away with cancer. So I looked after him for 9 years in my own place, because he had nowhere to live, so I took him in. But we had a, he came back into the family life, and we all decided that, we're going to help and support him. But at the end of the day, he's your father, isn't he? What can he do? I was young, I didn't know what happened.
0: Yeah.
1: You know, you
0: don't
1: know.
0: That's something that we don't need to go into.
1: Let's not go into that.
0: What I'm more sort of concerned about is that...
1: How the caring affected my life.
0: It's how does caring affected your life, yes.
1: I think it was a decision to come back. That's when the caring started.
0: A decision that you made yourself.
1: So even though I was working for them 6-7 years full time, soon as I'm at work, I got a break, I was ringing up, finding out what was going on. Then if I would come home, there'd be something to do, like housework, or not much housework, because my sister would deal with that. It was more like, right, you need to go and sort this out for the house, some work might be need doing, shopping, or there's been a matrim, or there's a shanty, or someone's been ill, someone's had a baby.
0: You've got to take mum here, you've got to take
1: your brother here, you got to take your sisters here, that kind of thing, because they weren't driving at that time. Mm. That kind of thing.
0: Okay.
1: So that kind of thing. And then obviously got to a stage where it affected my life and I had a bit of breakdown.
0: Okay.
1: You know.
0: So let's stop there because we are coming up to
1: a
0: short commercial break.
1: Okay.
0: If you've just joined us, you are listening to Care Across Cultures with me, your host, Mirvan Hussain. I've been sharing a very personal and a very emotional journey with Muhammad about caring for others, why it's important, and about how that affects you as an individual. We'll be back shortly after this break.

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0: Welcome back to Care Across Cultures with me, your host, Mirban Hussain. I've been having a conversation with Muhammad about caring, what it is, how it affects you. And Muhammad has been very open about all the caring responsibilities that he's had and the choices that he's had and the decisions that he's made. Muhammad has shared some very personal and emotional stories, and I can see that it's had a huge emotional impact on him, and it's still having an emotional impact on him. If you've just joined the program, you may not have heard that Muhammad has been caring for a good 20 odd years now for both parents, two brothers. He actually gave up a career and to become a carer full time for one of his brothers. And he's never gone back. What I want to talk about now when I go back with Muhammad is is how that caring has had an impact on him. Let's welcome him back. Muhammad, welcome back.
1: Assalamu alaikum, welcome. Welcome back, sorry.
0: I want to thank you first of all for...
1: For what?
0: I want to thank you, first of all, for sharing your journey.
1: It's been a pleasure.
0: And some very personal and emotional things that have happened to you. Yeah. And I want to thank you for that. I'm sure that there are listeners out there, you know, who will have had similar stories of the care. And they might have been providing the care, or they might have been the recipient of the care.
1: Yeah, definitely.
0: What I want to talk about now is that one of the things that I've heard is that sometimes carers don't actually ask for help or support for themselves. Is that something that have come across?
1: I have to do that all the time. Everybody says, you need help and support. And why don't you have a help and support? And I say, look, I can do it. Okay. I can manage. But then I get to a stage sometimes where I think, I have a crash. Mm-hmm. I burn up and I get ill myself. I'll get a flu. I'll have a cold. I'll have a mental breakdown. Okay. Emotional breakdown. Physical, psychological, financial. Everything will just break
0: down. So what happens? What do you do after then?
1: Then you just have to collect your thoughts and think, you know, you're doing too much. Mm-hmm. And you lay back and get support from other members of the family, mm-hmm. your friends, other members of the community. There's a lot of community services out there that can help and support you.
0: So have you accessed support from other services?
1: Yeah, really? Loads and loads. That's how I learn a lot of things mm-hmm. about what's going on out there, mm-hmm. like the benefit system, Citizen Advice, Kiverton Park services, mm-hmm. You've got police. They've got services, they've got mm-hmm. fire services, they've got services. You've got the voluntary sector, they've got services. The Rotherham Council have got loads of services like jobs, employment, they've got fostering, they've got bereavement, they've got counselling. You've got hospice. They've got services, you know, hospice. Amazing to work out to be hospice does. Amazing work.
0: So, if somebody is listening.
1: Yeah.
0: If somebody is listening to you today.
1: Yeah.
0: And they are a carer and they haven't asked for any support for themselves, what would you suggest to them?
1: I would suggest to them, from my experience, is get as much support as you can, because it makes it easier for you. You can have a balance, you could have a career, but I would say self-employment.
0: So where, as someone say living in Rotherham or Sheffield.
1: Yeah, so, yeah.
0: Where can someone go for, what's the first place that they could go for to ask for support?
1: Carers Forum.
0: Carers
1: Forum. Carers Forum, Crossroads Carers, they've got one. There's about 3 or 4 organisations that have got carers, support services, just for carers. They can do massage, they give you time out, they give you help and advice in anything that you need. Finance, housing, homelessness, counselling, bereavement, everything. There's loads of services out there. Okay. You've got to go out there and support. The only issue I have is we don't have an Asian or black service that can provide that service.
0: That's where? What are we talking about now?
1: I'm on about a service that's designed, orchestrated for Asian and black people.
0: Okay.
1: And I'm going to do that because I'm going to set one up.
0: So tell me a little bit more about this. Why do you think that there is a need for this kind of service in Rotherham? You're from, aren't you?
1: Yeah, Rotherham, yeah.
0: Why do you think there is this?
1: Because there's a lack of service for that area, for Asian and black people. There's a lack of service. One is technology, the people don't know how to use it. Two is language. Two is skills, experience, lived experience, work experience, professional experience. We need more Asian and black professionals to come back and give something back to the community. We've got a lot of professionals out there, the mental health nurses, psychologists, nurses. We need them back. We can help and support their community.
0: But what about the existing services that you just mentioned earlier?
1: Yeah.
0: Carers services that exist all across the country in every town, city and village.
1: Yeah.
0: Why can't people from
1: that do the work?
0: Why can't they access support from them?
1: Because some people are shy, some people haven't got the language skills, some people don't want to talk to them people because they don't relate to them people. I'm a bit modern and Western and more open-minded, and I can go out there and connect. I don't mind. You know, I'm a jolly person when I'm not emotional. So I would say I'm a happy-go-lucky person, and I'm quite friendly, bubbly character.
0: So I'm trying to understand.
1: Yeah.
0: I'm trying to understand the type of support that carers need. So, based on your personal experience, what kind of support have you needed and where have you got that from?
1: Right. I would say support in terms of groups, activities, benefit system, housing system, a sports system, sport activities, arts activities, music. Let's say sports, arts, and there's another one. Sports, arts, and music. I don't know, there's another one. I can't remember the third one. There's sports, because there's various sports you can get involved with. Arts and music and media. And education, courses, voluntary work, sitting on board. I do a lot of board work.
0: So here's what I understand from what you've said. Carers need information. Carers need information. They need guidance about their caring role and about all of the things. It could be what they're entitled to. They also need something of a personal nature in terms of, you mentioned music and sport and all these.
1: Art.
0: So this is something of a social nature, isn't it?
1: Yeah, social activities.
0: Social activities.
1: Yeah.
0: But okay.
1: And finance and housing.
0: And that would again
1: counselling.
0: That would cover.
1: You've got amazing services, NHS talking therapies. You've got your hospice. They do bereavement services. There's other groups that are out there. Suicide support. That's a big thing. Suicide support. We need big suicide support. Because suicide is not Islamic, is it?
0: Well, you know, I'm not an Islamic scholar.
1: Yeah, but I've talked to some scholars and I've talked to. I went to a talk in the mosque in Rotherham, and there were some brothers that came from.
0: I think I need to stop you there we're going off on a bit of a tangent because the talk here is about. Our conversation is about.
1: Carers.
0: Caring, well-being, and how it's impacted on you, and how it may be impacting on other people who may be listening to us. And how then, what support exists, where people can go.
1: Yeah.
0: And you've obviously highlighted a bit of a gap.
1: Yeah.
0: you've highlighted a bit of a gap for a specific community, the South Asian and the black community, in Rotherham. Okay, in Rotherham. No, we're not talking about other town, we're talking about...
1: I would say it's regionally wide. I've looked at Doncaster, I've looked at Barnsley, I've looked at Sheffield.
0: Yeah.
1: Sheffield is really well supported.
0: Yeah, but what we can't, okay. I don't want to go there because we haven't got anybody from Doncaster
1: Sheffield. Yeah, that's fair enough.
0: There may be services.
1: Let's talk about Rotherham.
0: And we're talking about your personal
1: experience in Rotherham.
0: So, one of the things that, if I remember correctly, is that you've said that there is this gap for South Asian men. Okay. For a mental health kind of support. So what do you think should be done about it, and what are you doing about
1: it? I'm doing a voluntary service at the moment. I've been doing it for a couple of years now.
0: Okay.
1: I've got about 10, 15 lads that are involved with it.
0: So explain to me, help us understand, what is this group?
1: Well, what we do is we meet up at my place.
0: At your house?
1: No, I haven't got a house.
0: Okay.
1: An apartment.
0: Apartment.
1: And we meet up, we have a chit chat, we'll have a drink, food, and then we'll say, like, let's do some activities together.
0: Okay.
1: So everybody has different activities. So recently, we've done sporting activities.
0: Mm-hmm.
1: We're thinking of doing a study circle, but it's Islamic study circle, because a couple of lads are quite religious,
0: right,
1: and they want to learn about their religion.
0: Right.
1: And they don't want to go to a specific mosque, because they've got the issue with certain mosques will tell you this, certain mosques will tell you.
0: That's fine.
1: We don't want to go into that anyway.
0: Okay.
1: So we want to create a study circle which brings everybody together from every different group, and they can all discuss about what do you do there, what do you learn, what have you learned, what knowledge can you pass on. Yeah. Put the knowledge together and then hopefully...
0: So you meet as a group.
1: Yeah.
0: And it sounds like it's a peer support group.
1: Yeah,
0: that
1: definitely.
0: You meet.
1: Yeah, yeah. But it's voluntary.
0: Yeah, yeah.
1: Yeah.
0: So you meet at your apartment, and you sit and you talk and you have some food.
1: Yeah, and drink,
0: drinks, that kind of thing.
1: Yeah, and then we go and do activities together.
0: And then you go and do some activities. So these are social activities.
1: Sometimes the groups is a group, but it's quite hard to get hold of everybody to get together and do a group.
0: Okay.
1: So it's more like a one-to-one. Like I do more of what I provide a more one-to-one personal service.
0: So,
1: I'll be with one person.
0: So help me understand what this one-to-one support service is.
1: It'd be like you're hanging out with someone, you get to know them, they come new, or they might be an existing person with overtime. So what do you want to do today? What do you want to do next week? Oh, I want to go to the cinema. Oh, I want to go for a walk. Oh, I want to go get something to eat.
0: So it's more of a social
1: Social.
0: Yeah.
1: And that improves their mental health.
0: Because what I'm...
1: Friendship, they've got friends, they've got someone to pay for their food and drink if they can afford it.
0: And if I understand this correctly, this is about... meeting as a, you know, in a social circle.
1: Yeah, social circle.
0: And then if they need some support, you can then sort of help them, guide them to certain specific services.
1: Yeah, so what I do is I tell them about the services that I use.
0: Mm.
1: Then if they want to use a service that's not even the one that... Because I like certain sports, but I don't do every sport. Mm. They might like basketball, they might like American stuff, they might like MMA. A lot of them like this new MMA fighting thing, so there's no support services for that. But there are other like boxing.
0: Mm.
1: There's a couple of lads. There's two lads I know that do mental health and boxing. They're doing amazing. Cypher Gym and Ali, you know Ali, he's done amazing work in their gyms. But them two brothers have done amazing work. They won awards and everything for young people.
0: From what I understand, and please correct me if I'm wrong, is that you've been doing this support group for a few years now, which is a kind of social group where you meet people, you meet once a month or maybe at different times, to help them understand and have conversations.
1: My mental health.
0: Yeah, and then if they need any specific support.
1: Specific support.
0: What you then do is because you've have contacts and relationships with various organisations across Rotherham, you will then take them and help them, support them to access a service.
1: Yeah.
0: Does that sound about
1: exactly
0: right?
1: Exactly, bang on
0: Does
1: right.
0: Does that sound about
1: bang on right?
0: Right,
1: bang on right.
0: Right, thank you.
1: So what they do is they come to me, we have a chit chat, get to know them. Then I think, right, you want to do art, right, I've got an art group for you. Then I'll contact the art group and I set them up and then I go with them and then I leave them to it. And then if they're happy with it, they can go carry on to it. If they need someone to be morally supportive, emotionally supportive, financially supportive, then I'll be there for them.
0: So you're doing a really valuable job, aren't you? Because in terms of, you're obviously building this support and this rapport with people because you have experience in yourself, don't you?
1: Yeah, yeah, definitely.
0: And you understand that, and that can build this sort of relationship where people trust you enough to tell you
1: darkest secrets.
0: Well, I don't know about darkest secrets, but they will share with you some of the issues that are happening.
1: Some of the issues, yeah.
0: And then what you can do is, it's not that you provide any support yourself apart from the social talking and networking.
1: Yeah, yeah, yeah.
0: You then will help them to access support.
1: Refer them to professional services.
0: That's right.
1: Like talking therapy, like NHS, like 101.
0: Right.
1: Like if they got police matter, domestic violence. Male domestic violence is a big issue.
0: Yeah. So you seem to be doing a very valuable job.
1: I wish I could get some funding for it. If there's anybody out there willing to support it, professional people or businesses, they're willing to sponsorship, I would be willing to open-minded, willing to talk to them.
0: Well, that's something that, you know, if anybody's listening and they'd like to support Mohammed in Rotherham, please get in touch with me and I'll share his details. Okay, thank you. So, I'm going to ask you some specific questions now. Specific questions. Okay. And this is about advice and hope. So the first question is, what would you say to a carer who feels alone?
1: They need to reach out. They can't stay alone because it's going to destroy them internally.
0: Right.
1: They're going to end up getting ill and then they can't help the person they're looking after.
0: Okay.
1: So if it's your mum or your dad, your brother, sister, your friend. Some people don't do it for family.
0: Yeah.
1: They do it for friends. Their friend might be going through a tough time.
0: Right.
1: They'll be there for that. Girls do it, boys do it.
0: Right.
1: Everybody does it.
0: Okay, that's great. Thank you. What would you say to a man, I'm talking about this group of yours, who is struggling in silence?
1: What do you mean, like language skills or...?
0: He's just struggling and he's not reaching out.
1: Right, if he's a quiet one, then what you have to approach him with a quiet one. Be patient with him.
0: No.
1: And let him open up to you when they're ready.
0: No, let me sort of rephrase that. Perhaps I didn't sort of ask you. So if there's somebody out there listening now who is going through, who might be a carer, they may have some mental health issues, they may have, you know, I don't know.
1: Yeah, any issues.
0: So if... And they've never told anyone about it.
1: Or they don't want to talk to anyone.
0: Or they don't want to talk to anyone.
1: Well, they could come and talk to me.
0: What could they do?
1: They could come and talk to me through you.
0: Okay, they could come talk to you.
1: Yeah, you got your degree. You give them your contact details, they contact me.
0: So here's something that if you're in Rotherham, they could come and talk to you and you could support them as in a social environment.
1: Definitely.
0: Okay.
1: Sisters and brothers.
0: Now, the other thing that I want to say is that obviously you work in Rotherham, you live in Rotherham.
1: Yeah, they're born in... Well, I wasn't born.
0: I was bred in Rotherham. Because there are... The programme goes out across the country.
1: Oh, right.
0: So here's what I want to say is that the one piece of advice I always share on this Care Across Cultures is if you are struggling with any health issues, your first point of call is always your GP.
1: Yeah, definitely. Yeah.
0: Please go to your GP. If you don't have the confidence, talk to a friend, talk to a neighbour, talk to a family member, and they can help you access that, which is really important because there is a lot of support and there are lots of organisations who provide this support. So the one message from me is, please don't struggle in silence, please reach out.
1: Yeah, okay. GP services, I would say definitely, they do so much good work, the GPs are overwhelmed, over when mental services are going crazy.
0: So, Muhammad, what I want from you now, because we are sort of coming to the end of the program, is if there was one message you wanted to leave with our audience today, what would that be?
1: Then we talk. Open your mouth and talk to someone. Don't suffer in silence.
0: Muhammad, thank you for joining me and for sharing your experiences.
1: Thank you very much. It's been a blessing. It's been an honour. Pleasure.
0: Thank you so much. And this is the end of the programme. Today's message is that carers need care too. Helping is a sign of strength. Nobody should feel they have to cope alone. And as Muhammad said, reach out, ask for help. You've been listening to Care Across Cultures. I'm Mehrban Hussain. Allah Hafiz, until next week.

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1: Do you want to make a difference in your community? 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The NHS South Yorkshire Integrated Care Board and the Pakistan Muslim Centre in Sheffield have started the T2Day project, bringing together different faiths and cultures to fight diabetes. 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
9: Do you ever find yourself lonely or isolated, or there are issues at home like finance or housing related? 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

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You are listening Geeton Ki Mehfil with Shehnaz Bano. جی سامعین, بریک کے بعد ایک بار پھر گیتوں کی محفل لے کر حاضر ہوں. تو چلیے سنتے ہیں نجمہ فلم کا یہ گیت.

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Before Drive Time Show, you were listening to Geeton Ki Mehfil with Shehnaaz Bano. I hope you have enjoyed the playlist of Shehnaaz.

And I was listening to Shanaz's show, and she played a very nice track. Or dimag mein wo atak gaya. You know, sometimes there is a track jo aapke dimag mein atak jata hai. Tere bina yun, samajh gaye honge aap.

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And next track is for Baji, Kaleem and Niku. I hope you will enjoy this track. Lines are open. 0114-261-8181 and WhatsApp 0793-984-9339. Keep sending your WhatsApp messages. We have 15 listeners listening online. A very warm welcome. Hi ji, 15 logo. 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
1: 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Kya baat hai, kya tarakki hai bhai ki bhai. ये तो सुना होगा कि लोगों की आवाज़ सुन के, किसी की आवाज़ सुन के यहाँ पर मजमा लग जाता है, बंदे ज़्यादा हो जाते हैं। ये कभी कभार ही सुना होगा कि बंदे कम हो 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
9: Do you ever find yourself lonely or isolated? 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
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Coke Studio, Season 14.

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10: Welcome back after the commercial break. 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

Time for Sheffield's weather. It's 15 degrees Celsius at the moment. And in some part, it's about 20. Sorry, minimum will be 15 degrees. At the moment, it's about 20 to 22 degrees Celsius. Tonight, there will be a clear spells and variable cloud along with a chance of isolated showers, particularly during the second half of the night. Tomorrow, Wednesday, 23rd of September 2026, morning will see an area of shower move in from the west. The showers could be locally heavy and thundery. It will turn dry with clear skies after the dusk. Minimum temperature tomorrow will be 7 degrees Celsius, maximum 18 degrees Celsius. Thursday, minimum temperature 11, maximum 19 degrees Celsius. And inshallah, tomorrow sun will rise at 6:53. And sunset will be 7:03.

Tu Agar Thaam Le. What a beautiful track. Or right after the drive time show, Raja Ghazi Saab will be here with Pardesh Which Desh. उम्मीद करते हैं कि आप उनका भी साथ देंगे। एक और ट्रैक की फरमाइश आई थी और इस ट्रैक के उम्मीद करते हैं आपको पसंद आएगा।

it's time for me to say Allah Hafiz. 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

0: 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I'm Sana Horn and I've got the energy, the beats and the vibes lined up just for you. So sit back, turn it up and enjoy.
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1: Tum tum tum tum tum tum tum tum tum tum tum tum tum tum tum tum tum tum tum tum tum tum tum tum tum tum tum tum tum tum tum tum tum tum tum tum tum tum tum tum tum tum tum tum tum tum tum tum tum tum tum tum tum tum tum tum tum tum tum tum tum tum tum tum tum tum tum tum tum tum tum tum tum tum tum tum tum tum tum tum tum tum tum tum tum tum tum tum tum tum tum tum tum tum tum tum tum tum tum tum tum tum tum tum tum tum tum tum tum tum tum tum tum tum tum tum tum tum tum tum tum tum tum tum tum tum tum tum tum tum tum tum tum tum tum tum tum tum tum tum tum tum tum tum tum tum tum tum tum tum tum tum tum tum tum tum tum tum tum tum tum tum tum tum tum tum tum tum tum tum tum tum tum tum tum tum tum tum tum tum tum tum tum tum tum tum tum tum t

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